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I could drink a case of you. I could drink a case of you, darling. Still I'd be on my feet. I'd still be on my feet.

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The day they laid poor Pancho low, lefty split.

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So the story ends, we're told. Poncho needs your prayers, it's true.

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I ask as her memory nonetheless fades. What do you see in the fire?

Why should we worry? Why should we hurry on this way? It's not forever, nothing lasts.

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Why should we hurry? Why should we worry? On this way, it's not forever, nothing.